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You heard about the Watching the Tide posthumous album from Steve Cropper, who passed last December. Full details: Clapton, May, Gibbons, and Woody. Yeah, man, lend their hands on this record. 98.9 KKZX. 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

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You're home for Woody and Wilcox, 6 to 10 a.m. Week number 3 is behind us with all the free money chances, but we still got 2 to go. 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
1: Time for that Bic lighter in the air moment. Legendary journey as they continue the farewell tour around the country. And even though Arnell made that really weird cryptic post 2 weeks ago, which made us wonder, is he just going to like walk off the road? Nothing has happened. Everybody says the shows are fantastic. So I don't know if that's just his way of kind of venting to help see himself through this thing. It just feels terrible for the guy.

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Def Leppard kind of forcing people to take a step back with their greatest hits release on vinyl. It's been interesting to see my friends like, I hear you talking about it, but I'm not finding it. And then somebody's like, yeah, I found it on an album, but that's old. That's not new. I'm like, no, that's actually brand new. That's what they're doing. And a lot of artists are kind of starting to do those things because there's nothing like the warm analog sound of vinyl. There just never will be. Digital's great and all. You don't have to hear the warbles and the pops and the cracks and all that stuff, but still, something about vinyl, man. It's Metallica, the big rig.

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1: Couple of months, AC/DC will be starting their tour in Charlotte at Bank of America Stadium. 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

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A little bit after 9 o'clock with the big ring into this weekend, a Mother's Day weekend. So happy Mother's Day to all the rockin' moms out there. It's Queen.

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So is Paul McCartney. So is Robert Smith from The Cure. And when you read the story that I put out this past week on Tuesday about how Robert Smith came into play, how they ran into him, and it was just kind of a spur-of-the-moment thing, it's really good stuff. Right on my Big Rig blog, along with your Rock Report this week.

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98.9 KKZX. This time 1 year ago, we were watching Linkin Park get ready to fire it up at Welcome to Rockville and Daytona International Speedway. This year, another epic lineup, night after night through Sunday. If you follow along on social media at Welcome to Rockville, you'll be able to see a lot of the videos, the performances, the crowd shots. We have our own iHeartRadio dive bar. So those that are in attendance can come in, find some shade, a cold beverage, enjoy a little karaoke and some fun for the weekend.

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Taking a dive into the very cloudy gene pool of what the dumb of the day in about 15 minutes. With the stories that definitely make you go, what in the world? Boy, I'm glad that's not me. Yep. In the meantime, enjoy Collective Soul. It is December.

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Friday night in full effect. Weekend is upon us. Mother's Day weekend. So hopefully you've got mom well taken care of on Sunday or just the whole weekend. Like for me, my wife's birthday is tomorrow, and then Sunday is Mother's Day. So we have a full weekend of fun things planned. It's Tom Petty and the Heartbreakers with a big rig.

98.9 KKZX. It's going to be fun this summer seeing John doing all the biggest hits again. It's been a while since he's done a tour like this. I mean, the last time he did it was around 2001, 2002, where it was like Dancing Words, because the whole night no one ever sat down in their seat. It was just something to see and something to be a part of. Looking forward to it myself, catching him this summer on the road. It's Small Town with a Big Rig.

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1: Scorpions rock you like a hurricane. Now, just like Michael Jackson or Madonna, the Scorpions are working on a musical biopic. Do you know that this year is like their 60th anniversary? It's hard to believe because that's only a couple of years under the Rolling Stones, the world's greatest rock band. But the Scorpions started very young in their teen years. Rudy Schenker was in the band, Michael Schenker's older brother. When he was 14, he formed the band in Germany. So they're going to tell their story. This is a band that can rock hard and do ballads, some of the best beautiful ballads of all time, with the best of them.
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The Red Hot Chili Peppers. 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
1: As the Cars, you might think they did an incredible rock video for that. 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We got the iHeart Radio Music Festival, too. 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
1: 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One of their later albums they just called 1 or just Pearl Jam. 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
1: That's Foghat and Slow Ride. Incredible song. You're with Mark Coppola. It's a great driving song. But I remember seeing, I was a baby DJ working in the Midwest. Went to an outdoor concert with Chicago. And, like, who played? I think Ted Nugent, Foghat, Southside Johnny, and AC/DC. And with that, I got a chance to sneak backstage and meet Bon Scott. Now, that's a moment I will never forget because he's not with us anymore. He's in rock and roll heaven. And I stood there and talked with him. And recently, we had found, like, the song Dirty Deeds Done Dirt Cheap. They hadn't been doing it in concert. And I asked him, how come you don't do Dirty Deeds Done Dirt Cheap or Big Balls? And he had his arms around his chest, shirtless, as he always was, staring out saying, well, Mark, we don't know him anymore. Those were early songs. Eventually, they brought him back into the mix. But that was my moment with Bon Scott. That's all I ever got. What a great guy.
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1: It's the police. Don't stand so close to me. You know, I ran into Sting not too long ago. Last couple of times I saw him, he's like a British gentleman, very friendly. He's been hanging out with Shaggy and stuff. But the first time I ever did anything with Sting, I was a baby DJ. He was acting as well as being in the police, and he did a movie called Brimstone and Treacle. And I thought he was incredible in that movie. But when we introduced the film to the audience, I couldn't make eye contact with him. I go, what is he, stuck up? I used to get accused of that, too, because sometimes I don't make eye contact because I'm too busy talking in a microphone and looking at the mic. But no, somebody told me, no, Sting is, he's always been very noncommittal. He may appear stuck up or egotistical. He's just incredibly shy. So let that be a lesson. If somebody's shy, give them the benefit of the doubt and then they're not stuck up. What a great guy, though, now. I told him, I saw your movie. We introduced it together. And I said it was an incredible performance. He goes, whoa, I watched that movie again. That was some sick stuff in there.
2: Congressional.
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1: Nothing quite like David Bowie, especially this song, Space Oddity. He did a whole movie on being like an alien called The Man Who Fell to Earth years ago. And he's a good actor. He is actually a great artist. He can sculpt. He can paint. He can write and perform music. And he can act.

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No one like you. No one like Mom. Tomorrow's Mother's Day. Hope you're ready for it. Here's Nirvana.

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I'm Dr. John. From Post Falls to Medical Lake, we are the first choice for the best rock and roll in Spokane. 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
1: Offspring and Self-Esteem, I'm Dr. John. On Record Store Day, Tom Petty and the Heartbreakers released a 1978 Boston concert, which was bootlegged for a long time, live at the Paradise Rock Club. Of course, it sold out right away. But Petty's estate has just re-released it on pink and green vinyl, limited to 3,000 copies. 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

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Welcome to Rockville. Guns N' Roses just played there the other night. Sweet Child of Mine. 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

0: 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Tony TNT Tilford, Billy Idol documentary. Have you watched that yet? Billy Idol Should Be Dead. It's streaming on Hulu. It's pretty good. A couple hours long. Gives you a real good look at Billy Idol's life. Stream it when you get the chance. It's worth it.
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Tiny TNT Tilford. Mike Campbell, lead guitarist from the Heartbreakers. His book, Heartbreaker, was a New York Times bestseller. It's been out about a year and a half. It's finally out on paperback. So if you're so inclined, might be some good beach reading this summer.

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It's a Grok Station, 98.9 KKZX. John Fogerty's on the road this year. He's got a show in Rancho Mirage tomorrow night. And then he's kind of playing casinos all over the place through about October. So if you want to track him down, he's going to be out there.

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I'm Tony TNT Tilford. 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

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Tony TNT Tilford. I hope Phil Collins is healthy enough to be able to travel for his Rock and Roll Hall of Fame induction ceremony. I mean, he's already in as a member of Genesis, but he's finally going in as a solo act. And hopefully he's able to attend and celebrate.

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Your home for Woody and Wilcox, weekdays 6 till 10. All right, last person to do lead vocals for Skid Row was Lizzie Hale. They had a tour book back in 24. Their lead vocalist quit the band, so Lizzie Hale stepped up and filled in on lead vocals. She's back out with Hailstorm this summer, playing some festivals around.

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Tony T and T Tilford. Kenny hit me on the email, says, Mom's a huge Radiohead fan. Could I please play some Radiohead for his mom on Mother's Day weekend? I don't want to get Kenny's mom all pissed off at him, so yes, here you go. Happy Mother's Day, Kenny's mom.

0: 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Still works.
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KKZX, the classic rock station. I'm Tony TNT Tilford. Mother's Day is tomorrow. Hopefully you haven't forgot. I mean, there's still time, so don't forget again. You don't want to suffer through another year like that, do you? So happy Mother's Day to all you mothers.

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1: There's a new report out, and it says that Americans pretty much anticipate higher prices a year from now. They're talking about in the month of June, we might be paying across the country, not in just certain spots, $5 for a gallon of regular at the gas pump. 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
1: 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If you grew up with a mom who asked, do you really need that when you wanted to buy something, then go ahead and thank her, because a new report is out. Moms are the biggest influence on how Americans manage money.